night in sleeplessness and rose at every sound, half in hopeless sorrow and half in fear the day would find the soldiers breaking through.

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Anxiety is a meteor shower of what ifs. The sky is falling, and it's falling disproportionately on you. Anxiety ain't fun. This is Max Licato. One would think that Christians would be exempt from anxiety, but we're not. It's enough to make us wonder if the Apostle Paul was out of touch with reality when he wrote in Philippians 4:6,

0: be anxious for nothing. Is that what he meant? Not exactly. He wrote the phrase in the present active tense, implying an ongoing state, as if to say, don't let anything in life leave you perpetually breathless and in angst. Yes, the presence of anxiety is unavoidable, but the prison of anxiety is optional. Could you use some calm? Of course you could. We all could. We all could use a word of comfort, and God is ready to give it. This is Max Lucado.
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I spent the time in misery. So Lord, can you undo this broken, tangled mess I've made? My foolish choices too. Lord, please make the morning worth the midnight. I'm counting on you.

0: friend, you better believe it. It is still very, very important. Makes for a life of joy and happiness. Get your priorities straight.
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0: And as old Jake Hess would say, Bill, things will either get better or get worse or stay about the same. There's not much we can do about it. We'll see you next time. Blessings.
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And with a little one on the way, I've been thinking about all the advice people have already shared with me. Everyone says, just

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Hey, I'm Josh with you on Joy FM. Tomorrow night is the night. Ernie Hassan's signature sound, bringing One Nation Under God to Green Street Baptist Church in High Point. 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

Well, good evening. John here with you on Joy FM. Have you ever heard that Benjamin Franklin really wanted us to have the turkey as our national bird instead of the bald eagle? Well, that always bothered me a little bit because I love Benjamin Franklin and all that he seems to be about, but I couldn't understand why he would want a turkey, which is quite honestly a strange-looking bird, over the very majestic-looking eagle. Well, based on what I've read, Benjamin Franklin was not officially serious about the turkey. In fact, there was a little bit of tongue-in-cheek, and he was poking fun at something called the Society of the Cincinnati, a fraternal organization of Revolutionary War officers whose insignia featured a stylized eagle that Franklin felt looked like a turkey. So while you hear these stories, and he did comment about it in a letter to his daughter Sarah, I don't think he was ever serious about the turkey being our national bird.

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John here with you on Joy FM. And that's about all for me tonight. But before I go, let me leave you with this. Whatever it is you call home, make it a place where God is welcome. A place of peace in a world that often feels restless. A place where kindness is spoken, grace is practiced, and joy is shared. We may not be able to control everything outside our doors, but inside them, we can choose love, patience, forgiveness, and faith. And when Christ is at the center, even ordinary places become sacred spaces. May the Lord bless you and keep you until we meet again.